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1: Got to give a shout-out to our boy Andy. Just found out him and his wife, by the way, happily married.
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2: Maybe this is why they're happily married.
1: They can never agree on the AC. They can never agree because, you know, they got the beds that tilt up and down.
2: Right, right.
1: They can't ever agree on the angle of the bed, so they just decided to sleep separately every night.
2: Me and my wife do this every now and then. I sleep on the couch a lot just because of the
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2: No, not because I'm in trouble, because it's too hot on the bed.
1: So, yeah, I'm curious. Do you think this is a red flag or you think this is a healthy thing? Sleeping in separate rooms as a married couple. What are your thoughts on this? 877-817-2888. We're taking your calls up next. It's the Bootleg Kev Show.

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1: Yes, sir. He's hanging with us next. 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
1: What it do, boo?
0: Inside the People's Mix, man. One more time, shout out to Wiz Khalifa for hanging out with us. If you missed the interview, you can go to the YouTube channel, hit subscribe, Bootleg Kev right now. James, the VMA nominees got announced.
1: So did.
0: You know what's crazy is we don't care.
1: Not at all.
0: I don't know the last time I watched a Video Music Award.
1: Hey, ever since Kanye stopped going.
0: Yeah. They still got Moon Man?
1: I think so.
0: Anyway, let's get into some new music right now. Shout out to Big Sean. This one is called Big Little Lies with Sango. It's new music on the Bootleg Kev Show.

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1: What a do, bro?
0: Inside the People's Mix right now. Hit us up, 877-817-2888. Coming up, we got an update on the Carmelo Anthony appeal case that happened.
1: It's a good update.
0: It is a good update. All right, we're going to break that down. First things first, let's get into some new music. Hurricane Wisdom. This one's with Chance the Rapper. It's called Barbie Doll. It's on the Bootleg.

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2: What a do, bro?
1: Yes, sir. Hey, man, so the family of Carmelo Anthony, obviously very controversial case. He got found guilty and sentenced to 30 years in prison.
2: Which is way too much, which is why the judge had to go.
1: Well, listen, they submitted an appeal, and the judge was just taken off, right?
2: 100%. That's what the big win is, because they put this dream team of lawyers together, and they were able to get the appeal. Which is why I don't know why this dream team of lawyers weren't put together before the case started.
1: Facts. Anyway, stay by your radio. Coming up, we got the No Cap News. Keep it locked. A million.

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1: It's the Bootleg Kev Show. The no-cap news is here. That's where James finds the craziest stories in the world, and we talk about them. James, what you got?
2: Hey, we are entering, or we're already here, the surveillance state. AirPods is dropping something that has a very interesting feature that will be added to the next AirPods.
1: Oh, I bet I know exactly what that is. We're going to talk about it up next.

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1: 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The Daily Hates, minutes away. That's where you call us. Tell us what's got you annoyed, pissed off. 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The number's 877-817-2888. 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Anything you're hating on, James?
2: I'm hating on people that call you, and then you call them right back, and they don't answer the phone.
1: Facts. What are you hating on? Your calls are coming up next.

0: of being a door dasher, it drives me bananas. 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That's all. Have a good day.
1: Yeah, man. Pay attention if you're at the red light, man. 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I'm scrolling at the red light.
2: You got to do. 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
1: 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Coming up next, man, we got to give a big congrats. 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
1: Congrats to Blueface, man. Look, we're getting up out of here. Back at it tomorrow, same time, same place, y'all. It's the Bootleg Cap Show.

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1: 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But you got to come back tomorrow. We do this in the morning. I don't know why you'd be asking questions at night. You know everything done in the morning. So 9 a.m., 1 and 5, your next shot's to win. Stay tuned to go. Drizzy up next. We'll get into Mariah to that. It's Usher with 2 E's.
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2: 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Cardi B.
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1: Double R with the factory rims. 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
0: It's got to the point that I don't even care. I got jewels in a safe that I don't even wear.
1: Bro, I'll do it for some shoes and some clothes. 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
0: Damn.
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1: So if you're on TikTok, you may know Michael, who's now the host of Reading Rainbow, and he kind of blew up by just being a friend of the library. Well, now he's reaching out for help. We're getting to him next. I got Migos on the way.

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1: So if you are on TikTok, you may be familiar with Michael. He was most known as just being like a friend of the library. Then he became the host of Reading Rainbow. Well, now he's saying that, you know, he's not doing well. So he will be checking himself into a hospital. So all of our thoughts, good thoughts, are with him. Because I do remember seeing him early in his viral, you know, before his viral fame. And he was just like a kid that used to go to the library, who's now a librarian and just loves books. So hopefully, he can resolve and get the help he needs. I got Jacquees up next and Leon Thomas on the way.
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1: So if you remember, Chris Brown, he still has a sentencing date in the UK in October for the case of the alleged fight, the assault incident that he pled guilty to of throwing a bottle at someone at the club. 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Usher might be doing this tour by himself. All right, stay tuned. I got Future and Drake up next. It's Usher with 2 E's.
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2: 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So according to DJ Academics, allegedly Drake was swatted at his house, which basically is just, I guess some people call like the feds on you and they come thinking that there's like there's some crazy situation. And it's not, I don't know what the point of doing that is. Because we're just wasting people's time at this point. We're just being weird. We've been parasocially weird. If you are one of those people that do that, go find help. All right, so it's here to give you on Jezebel and Chris up next.
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1: Let's do Playboy Cardi in 3 minutes right after Beyonce. I love how she dropped this song and then we stopped asking for her for act three. 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
1: I love how Victoria's trying to do this reboot, but Leon, Ariana, Liz Gillies, really none of the original cast members, Abe and Jogia, none of them are actually involved. Even this guy Drake up next.

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girl, you a 10. Milwaukee's only hip-hop and R&B, the 100.7. Hey, it's Ariel with you on this Friday morning. Waffle House about to drop some breakfast tacos, but I feel like they're missing a mark. We'll talk in two more songs. That includes

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100.7. Good Friday morning. What's up? It's Ariel. Still got Metro Boomin and Beyonce headed your way. Plus, we're going to talk about J. Cole. Now, recently, he was on stage, really emotional, and that man couldn't even cry good before everybody hopped on the internet. I was like, ah, he's so performative. No, he had a real reason, and I'm going to go with him on this one. We'll talk more about that next, right now, Legacy.

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0: 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Tyler, Is It Love keeps that music rolling on our Friday morning playlist. What's up? Is Ariel tapping wherever you at? The bed? In the car? On the couch? iHeartRadio app. You can be anywhere you are. Let's talk about J. Cole for a split second. Because remember when Drake and Kendrick Lamar were going back and forth and J. Cole was kind of in it and then he quickly got himself out of it? Ever since then, that man has had to fight everybody on the internet about him being performative, about him being a fake apologist. And recently, he was on stage when he performed Love Yours and was like very emotional. And of course, the girls hopped on the internet. I'm on the girl's side, but damn, let that man cry. Really, what it came down to was there was a fan named Colin who he met, passed away from cancer last year, and Colin's family was in the audience. That would make anybody emotional. Damn, let that man cry.
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B100.7, Milwaukee's only hip-hop and R&B. Hey, what's up? It's Ariel with you on this Friday morning. Still got Flippa T and Kehlani headed in your direction. And you might feel like it's too early to be this messy, but friend, real quick. I was just reading where cheating is no longer considered the only reason why people in relationships. What was your last reason? Get at me on the talkback mic.

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B100.7, Milwaukee's only hip-hop and R&B. What's up? It's Ariel. You can stay connected with me on Instagram and X. Both of those are at OLYeah.

0: girl, you a 10, girl, you a 10, girl, you a 10. Girl, you a 10, girl, you a 10, girl, you a 10. Girl, you a 10, girl, you a 10, girl, you a 10.
1: 100.7. What's up, it's Ariel with you on our Friday morning together. Tommy Richmond still headed in your direction. If you're celebrating a birthday today, happy birthday, darling. Hit me up on the talkback mic. I would love to tell you.

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2: 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Like, I ain't even like that.

0: Milwaukee's only hip-hop and R&B, the 100.7. Giveon keeps that music rolling for our Friday playlist together. What's up? It's Ariel. Happy birthday to the Leo. Celebrating a birthday today. A Friday is a good day to have a birthday. Hello? Okay. You share a birthday, darling, with Usain Bolt, one of the fastest men on the planet. Is he still the fastest one? Or did somebody ever break his record? Anyways, also Kelly's birthday, which the fact that Kelly's is a Leo and her behavior makes perfect sense. Love that lady. Down. Let me see anybody else. Loretta Devine. Loretta Devine is a Leo? No, I can see that. That, I low-key gave her Capricorn, but I can see Leo for her. I saved the last one as Hayden Panettiere because I know a lot of people are still grieving that lady. May she live on, her legacy be something delicious.
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Hey, what's up? 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I got more opportunities today for your chance to win your way to this year's iHeartRadio Music Festival 3, to be exact, and pick up $1,000 spending money. 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

0: remember his name.
1: Camden Brown.
0: Camden Brown. Yeah, he looked tough. He looked tough.
2: That's when you know it's bad, when y'all got to be happy about preseason.
3: Yeah, that's crazy.
1: No, heavy. Mind your business. It was my dad's birthday yesterday. I'm taking him to the first game against the Giants. We're going to the game. I bought him tickets.
0: Hey.
1: We're going to be out there. And real quick, so I work for an electric company, right? Charlamagne, yesterday you said about how the electric company better, like, not give them bills.
0: Yes, sir.
1: To the people in Indiana.
0: Yes, sir.
1: So I work for an electric company. I want to let you know how it works. It doesn't work like that.
0: Talk to me.
1: People lose power, we don't give. So only reason that they don't pay for electricity, we charge them per kilowatt. So if you don't have power, you're not paying for power right now.
0: Oh,
1: you're not getting charged either. So you're still going to. So they're going to get a bill, but they're just going to not get billed for that week or some, or that they didn't have power.
0: It'll be lower than it usually would be.
2: Yes, for those.
1: Yeah, it's gonna be lower than it usually is because you can only pay for what you use.
0: That's why I be telling them kids, keep them goddamn lights off. I cannot stand when unnecessary lights be on, especially when lights be on in the daytime. What the hell are lights on in the daytime for?
2: Crazy thing is, when my parents did it to me, I didn't get it, but now when I gotta pay the bills, I can turn the damn lights on. It just bothers me.
3: I understood when I was younger, and I understand now.
0: Especially when lights be on in the daytime. Like, that don't make no damn sense.
3: So annoying. Mm-hmm.
2: Get it off your chest. 800-585-1051. If you need to vent, hit us up now. It's The Breakfast Club. Good morning.
4: The Breakfast Club.
0: Peace to the plan.
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3: From the Lynch Truck Center in Waterford, total traffic center.
4: Well, construction still our only obstacle. 76th Street southbound, two right lanes closed between West Brown Deer and West Good Hope. That's scheduled through September 8th. And Capitol Drive, left lane closed both ways between Richland Parkway and 41. That's scheduled until September 4th. I'm Bonnie Green, and that's your latest total traffic.
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1: How's it going, fellow sports fans? It's Andy West. Let's look back on this day in sports history, August 21st. We'll start today way back in 1931. Yankee slugger Babe Ruth becomes the first Major League Baseball player to hit 600 career home runs as the New York Yankees defeat the St. Louis Browns 11-7. Babe Ruth would finish his career with 714 home runs. Jumping way ahead, today in 2007, Garrett Anderson of the Los Angeles Angels drove in a team record 10 runs in an 18-9 rout of the New York Yankees. Anderson hit a grand slam, a three-run homer, a two-run double, and an RBI double to become the 12th player in Major League history to have 10 RBIs in a game. And today in 2016, Kevin Durant scores 30 points and helps the Americans rout Serbia 96-66 for their third straight basketball gold medal. It caps an Olympics in which the U.S. dominated the medal tables, both the gold, 46 of them, and overall totals, 121. The 51 total medal margin over second place China is the largest in a non-boycotted Olympics in nearly a century.
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4: 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Bring it, bring in the Mac. We up with Angela Yee is on.

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1: All right, it's Way Up with Angela Yee. I'm here with my guy, Akeem Woods.
2: Oh, no.
1: Akeem, we're going under the radar. How often do you use ChatGPT?
2: I only use it for, like, diet and exercise stuff.
1: Okay.
2: Yeah, that's why I lost 36 pounds.
1: Well,
2: but that's the only time I use it.
1: Meta is facing allegations. They're saying that they fostered addictive behavior in teens and children. This could cost them $200 billion.
2: Ooh.
1: OpenAI is trying to do better by teens. They released ChatGPT for teens. That is geared toward 13 to 17-year-old with more guardrails for young users. So there's a study mode that can help teens work through homework or prepare for a quiz. But it also reminds you to check for sensitive information before sharing images. It also has safeguards to help reduce exposure to sensitive or potentially harmful content. Some features have to be enabled manually, though. And so they're saying this could be helpful. But I don't know. Do you think it can? Because I think teens are smart enough to bypass these new guardrails.
2: Teens are smarter than adults when it comes to phone technology like that. So they'll wait.
1: For sure.
2: So they're definitely going to get over it. I don't think kids should have phones.
1: After 3 hours, they said ChatGPT for teens prompts them to take a break, but they can't make you take a break. And so they want you to use your judgment and step away. I will tell you, these kids today are so addicted.
2: They're addicted to
1: their
2: phone.
1: Devices. I mean, so young, seven years old.
2: I'm so glad I didn't have a phone until my junior year in high school. And it was one of those little flip phones.
1: I just got a phone. No, I'm playing.
2: Shut up, Angela. But right. I think it's toxic. I don't think kids should be having phones like
1: and
2: that.
1: You know, and like, a lot of parents use it as a crutch, too. I've noticed, like, I see parents out and their kids are just on the phone or on the whole entire time.
2: Lazy parents.
1: I told you what, my best friend was like, she had to take her son's iPad away for 9 months. And she said it was so awful. It was like a real addiction.
2: Yeah.
1: All right. I would love to hear how people deal with that, too. If you want to drop us a line and tell us at Way Up with Yee so we can learn some things that have worked for other parents. When we come back, we have the Way Up Mix at the top of the hour. It's also a new Music Friday. And you know we got some Ask Yee for you on the way, too. It's Way Up.
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8: 94 eastbound, stop and go Mitchell Boulevard to 35th Street. 43 northbound, stall on the right shoulder at Mac 1. 4394 northbound at Holt Avenue, a stall on the right shoulder. And 94 eastbound at Highway C, a stall there on the right shoulder too. I'm Bonnie Green, and that's your latest Total Traffic.
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8: The Fox 6 weather experts on WKKV. Here's the latest forecast.
9: Showers and thunderstorms likely through midday, then scattered thunderstorms are possible by early evening along a cold front. Some storms could be severe. Slight chance for an afternoon shower then Saturday, otherwise looking dry this weekend. I'm Fox 6 meteorologist Stephanie Barrichello.
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1: 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Here's the latest forecast.
2: Showers and thunderstorms likely through midday. Then scattered thunderstorms are possible by early evening along a cold front. Some storms could be severe. Slight chance for an afternoon shower then Saturday. Otherwise, looking dry this weekend. I'm Fox 6 meteorologist Stephanie Barrichello.
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1: The meanest man in America. 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And in the end, his fate was inescapable. Each one is a killer. And each one haunts my waking life. I haven't slept in months. And what I'm about to tell you is true. 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
4: 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Here's the latest forecast.
5: Showers and thunderstorms likely through midday. Then scattered thunderstorms are possible by early evening along a cold front. Some storms could be severe. Slight chance for an afternoon shower then Saturday. Otherwise, looking dry this weekend. I'm Fox 6 meteorologist Stephanie Barrichello.
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15: 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Who will be crowned the Big 3 season 9 champion?
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1: 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Now back! Here she back at it. Bring it, bring in the Mac. We up with Angela Yee is on.

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0: What's up? It's Way Up with Angela Yee. Akeem Woods is here with me today.
4: Hey.
0: Are you coming to Angela Yee Day Sunday?
4: Of course. I'll be off and I'll be hanging out.
0: Yay! All right. Well, Angela Yee Day is this Sunday from 12 to 5. Now, the confirmed performances, because you know the Caribbean Day Parade is, West Indian Day Parade is coming up.
4: Mm-hmm.
0: So, we definitely celebrate that culture, my culture. Ding Dong, Sham, Hood Celebrity, a.k.a. Tina, Capella Gray, Lyrical, Vanessa Bling, Jen Carter from 4-1, Mikhail Mariabu, Zion DeLion, all in the building. The United States Virgin Islands, USVI, is going to be there handling some things. DJ Whatever's DJing, my guy DJ Dangles, Nick Sill, DJ Nori. It's going to be a whole lituation this weekend. I'm so excited. All at the Barclays Center with the Social Justice Fund. So I want to thank everybody who is participating. We also have from Vivace, they're going to be doing a braid bar.
4: Oh, fun.
0: For the kids, getting ready for getting your hair braided. And for the kids, let me reiterate, the kids. Don't y'all grown folks come there thinking you're about to get your hair braided. But make sure your hair is clean, no products in it, get your hair braided. We're also going to have a barbershop. Shout out to Manny. He's going to be on deck, free haircuts for the kids as well. You can get one.
4: Okay, a little beard trim.
0: Yeah, maybe get it. Well, no, you're not a kid. Forget it.
4: You don't know.
0: I said that. But it's a very, very extensive weekend. Tonight, I'm starting out at Native in Brooklyn. They're having their grand opening.
4: Your favorite restaurant.
0: On Myrtle Ave.
4: Mm-hmm.
0: And Native has several locations. They also have Legos here in Times Square.
4: We went there before, right?
0: Mm-hmm.
4: Yeah, the food's great.
0: Yeah, so shout out to Native because their grand opening is tonight on Myrtle Ave. So I'm starting off there. Mashal has an exhibit at the Brooklyn Public Library, Journey of Ahsoka King, the exhibition. And so that's going to be happening as well. There's going to be programming at branches all across the borough. You know, his contributions to soca music, Caribbean culture. It's a whole Caribbean vibes weekend.
4: Mm-hmm.
0: I am so excited, y'all.
4: Angela's going to be outside.
0: And I'm going to be at CUP tonight as well. Coffee Uplifts People. We have an event there tonight, too. Shout out to DJ Dangles. But y'all know this is your show. I can't wait to see you. You have the last word.
5: Before me and my ex-wife got divorced, I ended up getting up with one of her friends. And, you know, we got down a good 3 or 4 times. And I never told her. Nobody never said nothing. So she never really found out.
6: 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I just want to shine a light on myself because I'm out here doing it with 5 kids, making it happen. So to all the single mamas out here, praises to y'all because it ain't easy.
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3: Yay! 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

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Radio Boss Hardbody, Kiati made it back to the weekend. Definitely holding you down. Hey, while you're rolling around and while you're working or while you're listening at the desk, I just want to say, whatever parents say, parents are always right. Let that breathe. I remember mama saying stuff like, hey, you know, trouble is very easy to get into, hard to get out of, watch the company you keep. I feel like a lot of the court cases going on in hip-hop right now should have listened to that. And we'll get into this little Dirt case after Missy Elliott. Keep it live.

0: 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Radio Boss Hoy Body Kiata. Yesterday, they started the jury selection in L.A. Lil Durk is on trial. Basically, murder for hire is what they're trying to charge him with. Craziest thing about it, a lot of his homeboys have turned state witness, and the judge allowed them to use some of his lyrics in court. Hey, man, when your parents used to tell you watch the company you keep, when they used to tell you, hey, man, stop telling people your business, a lot of times they don't be wrong in real life. Hey, Rain Dance, Dave and Tim's on the way in 5, as well as Big X the Plug, keep it live.
1: 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Here's the latest forecast.
2: Showers and thunderstorms likely through midday. Then scattered thunderstorms are possible by early evening along a cold front. Some storms could be severe. Slight chance for an afternoon shower then Saturday. Otherwise, looking dry this weekend. I'm Fox 6 meteorologist Stephanie Barrichello.
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1: From the place you want to go, Liz McGuanago Traffic Center.
2: Southbound 43 at Brown Deer Road, there's a stalled vehicle in the right shoulder, and there's one on West 94 at Springdale Road. That's also in the right shoulder, but it's a quiet drive right now, not seeing any significant delays. I'm Deb Snyder, and that's your latest total.
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0: 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Radio Boss Hard Body, Kiati definitely had a vibes for your ride. Side that updated free iHeartRadio app, another recall, y'all. They don't want us to eat nothing. Yeah, man, just stay locked and I'm gonna get you locked in 5 minutes after Kehlani folded. Right now, Lotto. Lorilla, keep it locked.
1: I ain't even all that. Well, I ain't even like that.

0: 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Radio Boss Hoy, Body Kiati, definitely holding you down while you're rolling around this weekend. Tyler, Is It Love, and some Marauder Scientists. Burning Blue on the way, 5 minutes. Hey, listen, made it back to the weekend. What can I play that'll make your day? Hit that red microphone button. Tap in with me. We'd love to hear from you while you're rolling around.
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All right, I'm trying to see who want to go to the iHeartRadio Music Festival on us. 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

0: 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Hadoo from California, Blueface. Video circulating online, he got punched. He kind of got knocked down, but he got back up. And then, like, a brawl broke out. When I saw it, I'm like, that's how my bills be doing me, just out of nowhere. Bomb! Hey, don't forget, 5 o'clock. You hear the keyword text in, you could win a trip on us. 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

0: 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Guaranteed human.
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Milwaukee's only hip-hop and R&B, V100.7. Radio Boss Hard Body Kiati. Imagine what it's going to be like waking up tomorrow telling baby, oh, no, no, no, baby, I got you tickets to go see Cardi B and Snoop Dogg. Yeah, and $1,000. You know what she going to do? You know what he going to do? Yeah. You hear that keyword text in for your chance to win for the K-Line.

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1: Too sexy for my shirt, so sexy it hurts. I am.

He's only hip-hop and R&B. Radio Boss Hardbody Kiati. At this point, I think Usher just need to say he missed Atlanta, y'all, because why have they added a fifth date? Yeah, R&B tour, they've added a fifth date to Atlanta. Just say you missed the house, Usher. We ain't mad at you. Mutt Leon Thomas and some Lil Wayne on the way after this. Chris Brown, keep it

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2: 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Hey, happy Friday. The weekend is here, which means the Friday edition of the Daily Hate is here, y'all. Call us. Tell us what you want to hate on. 877-817-2888. 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
1: 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This is right after they announced Margot Robbie will be starring in the next movie.
2: Oh, they're going to have to pay Johnny Depp a bag because they did him kind of dirty with the trial with Amber Heard.
1: 100%. Stay by your radio. The No Cap News is coming up next, y'all. Keep it locked.